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2: ungazizibi your health is your choice

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Luther Vandross was a musical master whose style has influenced an entire generation of today's vocalists. His distinctive brand of satin smooth vocal magic moved international audiences and continues to touch people to this day. Stop to Love.

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Her husband. Song was written by Diane Warren.

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This Renaissance is on. 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Renaissance is on. Renaissance is on. Renaissance is on. Renaissance is on. Renaissance is on. Renaissance is on. Renaissance is on. Renaissance is on. Renaissance is on. Renaissance is on. Renaissance is on. Renaissance is on. Renaissance is on. Renaissance is on. Renaissance is on. Renaissance is on. Renaissance is on. Renaissance is on. Renaissance is on. Renaissance is on. Renaissance is on. Renaissance is on. Renaissance is on. Renaissance is on. Renaissance is on. Renaissance is on. Renaissance is on. Renaissance is on. Renaissance is on. Renaissance is on. Renaissance is on. Renaissance is on. Renaissance is on. Renaissance is on. Renaissance is on. Renaissance is on. Renaissance is on. Renaissance is on. Renaissance is on. Renaissance is on. Renaissance is on. Renaissance is on. Renaissance is on. Renaissance is on. Renaissance is on. Renaissance is on. Renaissance is on.

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3: She was 8 months pregnant at the time this incident occurred. And I think what hurts the most and umbuzo sokhe seyiphundula wona ukuthi whatever information we're getting it from social media. There hasn't been a direct channel as to what actually happened. So you see and you read ukuthi some people were rushed to hospital and then sasala saibuza ukuthi usale kanjani and could they not have at least saved the baby, you know? But these are the questions that we have and I don't think we'll get the answers to them. We just have to figure out a way moving forward because now we have to bury two people.
1: Amaqembu ezombusazwe kanye ke nalabo akabazongenela ukhetho ngokuzimela-ke sebecikice isivumelwane sokuziphatha ngendlela ngesikhathi-ke sokhetho baphinde-ke bazibophezela-ke ekwenzeni-ke ukhetho oluhloniphekile futhi-ke olungenzeleli. 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
4: Violence, intimidation, lies, and disinformation. We respect the constitutional role of the Electoral Commission and the lawful process through which differences are resolved.
5: We do so understanding that there shouldn't be an intimidation of voters, that political competition should actually be robust, but done so without sharing of fake news and without ensuring that we bring the whole country into disrepute.
6: I think it's going very well. What I don't know, what will happen masekubalwa ngoba last year kwazi kahle sathi siwine yonke into kwathiwa siwinanga.
7: We want also to call on the law enforcement agencies to do their part to make sure that they protect these elections and make sure that everyone is safe on these elections, and they must remain impartial. They must not take side of certain political parties.
8: This highly contested local government election is about the full expression of political competition and leadership that has placed our democracy. It is the arena for intimidation. There's no arena for intimidation, violence, or deliberate spreading of false information.
1: Ngaphambi-ke kwakuthi ngiphume nazo izindaba zakuleli hora mlalela ngibhekele wona-ke amazinga okushisa asuka phansi eyaphezulu. 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
2: Right, this is rooted in our community, brought to you by VIX and celebrating the people who pass care on. VIX relief is in our roots. Care can take many forms. It can be a teacher who stays late, a neighbor who checks in, a nurse who brings comfort, or ugogo who always there when a family needs her. These are the people who keeps care rooted in our communities. VIX today, VIX and Izlomzansi are recognizing the people who takes care passed on to them and pass it on to others. VIX relief is in our roots, passed down, passed on. 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
2: 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Oh. 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
1: 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rand stay connected and save 100 on the honor T10 32 gigabytes cook up more and save 150 on Otimo manual air fryer 5 liter deposit 200 or more to unlock these deals valid until 4 October only with a money market account banking services are provided by African Bank Limited T's and C's apply msakazi wakho hamba phambili izilomzathi FM sikhareke ngena ke 16 minutes before kushaye ke u 9 o'clock 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
4: We can only confirm for now that our intelligence have identified some of the victims, that some of them were on their radar in connection with some illegal activities which they've been investigating and identifying. Hence, we have got a person or individuals of interest already which we are pursuing, believing that they could be helpful in some

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0: Right again, seconds when we call easy loMzansi. 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
1: 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Hence, we have got a person or individuals of interest already which we are pursuing, believing that they could be helpful in solving this crime.
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1: 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Waita! Waita! So in a tour? It's self cover. Yeah, MTN. Device insurance. It's a small alley. Gay, and I go MTN.co.za. MTN device insurance. 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MTN, kune mikomo nembande.
2: You won't believe what your cousin Tepo said.
3: Which Tepo?
2: Tepo Tepo.
3: My room Tepo's grandson.
2: He has a Tepo.
3: Hey, baby.
2: Oh no, Tepo Tepo.
3: Oh, Tepo.
2: Yes. Oh. So he was telling me about how Malum Tidiso is
3: Malum
2: getting married.
3: Malum Tidiso. Yeah?
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1: As well as business leaders who are here, your excellencies, ambassadors, and heads of missions from various countries, our living human treasures who are here present with us, the members of the police service and our defense force, Leyers and Liede van Oosthoorn Gemeenskap, a groet julle almal. Ek is baie bly om hier te wees. Now, before I was invited to speak, my sister, who is part of Mafikizolo, invited me to dance with her. And it didn't end there. She also said I should sing with her. And when she heard my beautiful voice, she then said that she would invite me to join her group of Mafikizolo. So then I said, when? She said, now. Do you know what I said to her? In Kling Karoo. And I greet people by say, Bongale tu. Ninanonke enklala apa. It is indeed for us an honor to celebrate National Heritage Day in a place that bears witness to the lives of our earliest forebears. Our earliest forebears lived here, just outside Oosthoorn. You find some of the oldest and the rarest ancient koi and sand rock paintings, connecting us to a human story that was written thousands of years before our nation was born, before South Africa became the nation state that it is. And we pay tribute to our koi and san ancestors and to all our forebears who birthed our many languages and traditions. This region connects us to a human story that stretches back thousands and thousands of years. So where we are today, we are right in the middle of history. We recognize our country's living human treasures, as well as the traditional practitioners, the storytellers, the musicians, the healers, and the craftspeople, and those who hold our nation's knowledge. We honor those who are preserving our natural heritage for the benefit of future generations. And we pledge to support this effort through the National Greening Campaign. Oudtshoorn and the Southern Cape bear testimony to a proud history of struggle in both the colored and the black communities of this region under the banner of the United Democratic Fund. We particularly honor the rich political legacies of the people of Bongoleetu and Brighton. Their struggle and their sacrifices are a reminder that we were in the trenches of struggle together as black people, progressive white people, Indians, and coloreds. Andi gemeenskap sê ons, jylle bedra is nie vergeet nie, dit sal nie uitwis word nie. History records your contribution. We remember the acts and the interventions that you make to make this country free. History does record your contribution, and it shall never be erased. Here in Oudtshoorn, in the Klein Karoo, you fought battles like our forebears fought those battles to defend their nationhood, to defend their country, to defend their possessions. Today, across our country, as South Africans, we are celebrating who we are. This is the essence of Heritage Day. It is a day that gives us the opportunity to look at ourselves, to ask the important question of who are we? We are celebrating the languages that we speak, the languages that unite us, the languages that many of us continue to learn as we communicate with each other. We're celebrating the songs that we sing, the food that we prepare and eat, the clothes that we wear, the stories that we tell, and the customs we observe. And we are also celebrating our own beauty. As I look

0: at all of you here, I just see beautiful people. Beautiful people. Every one of you is a beautiful person. And of course, the women are more beautiful than the men. We are celebrating traditions that have been handed down to us by our parents, by our grandparents, and our great-great-grandparents. We are celebrating the knowledge of our elders, the imagination of our young people. Our young people are full of ideas. And today is a day when we celebrate the fact that we've got young people who are innovative, who are imaginative, and who are capable. We are celebrating extraordinary diversity of the people of South Africa. There are very few countries like us in the world where, as various groups, history has brought us together. As various national groups, we've been brought together and we've been forged into one nation. A nation that represents the rainbow nation that story to her grandchildren. It lives in the knowledge of a traditional healer. It lives in the hands of craftspeople. It lives in the hands and the words and the memory of our traditional leaders. Now, when I came this morning, I saw Minister Gayton McKenzie masquerading as though he is a chief. He is not a chief, and he calls himself a king. He's just been borrowed what he's wearing on his head, and I think he rented it along the road here. So we celebrate the tales and the stories from our traditional leaders. Traditional leaders like Inkosi Mavuso and many others who remember our traditions. Our togetherness lives in our memories, in our ceremonies, in our faiths, in our rituals, and our ways of caring for one another.
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2: Ithi kusasa lethu uMzansi
0: 14:01 uhlelo ikusasa lethu.
3: We must also remember the dispossession of our people that took place right here. We must remember slavery. We must remember colonialism. We must remember apartheid. There are those who say we must forget apartheid, we must forget the past. We can say today we are never, ever going to forget apartheid and what it did to us. We must also remember the forced removals that our people were subjected to, how they were moved from their farms, and how their cattle were taken away from them, how their sheep and goats were taken away from them. We must never ever forget that. Yes, forgive we shall, but we must never forget. We must remember the humiliation of people who were told that they could not live where they chose to live, that they could not work where they chose, that they could not do things with their hands and gain a skill that they wanted. And we must never forget the pain and the humiliation that our people went through when they were told that you could not love the person that you loved. You could not kiss the person that you wanted to kiss. That is what we must never forget, that you could not go to a beach where you wanted to go and swim, that you could not go and sit on a bench that was written only for whites. We must never forget that. But we must also never forget the resistance. We must not forget how we resisted. We must remember the courage. We must remember the solidarity that many other people around the world pledged for us, our brothers and sisters on the African continent who sacrificed so much so that we could be free. We must never forget that they were bombed, they were killed, they were imprisoned, all because they were pledging solidarity with us. We must never forget that millions of ordinary people who refused to accept that injustice were dealt with very badly. And we must remember one of the greatest achievements of our people, that after generations of conflict and division, South Africans chose to build one country, one nation, one people together. That is what we chose. Despite everything else, that too, fellow South Africans, is our heritage. It is a heritage that we should hold close to our hearts, that out of our own volition, we chose to live together, much as we are different. Our constitution is our heritage as well. It is the tie that binds us together. We are a country of many cultures, and we speak many languages, as I said, and we worship in different ways, and we have different histories.

and we come from different communities. We do not all look the same. Some look as handsome as me. Some look as handsome as you. Some look as beautiful as you. And we are people who do not always agree. But we are all South Africans. Our diversity is our heritage. And our diversity does not make us less of a nation. Our diversity is what makes us the nation that we are. South Africa asks something different of us. It asks that we bring all these identities together and build from them something much greater. It asks us, this beautiful country of ours, it asks us that we see in our diversity not a reason to separate, but a reason to learn from one another. But belonging cannot only be something written in the Constitution. It must be something people experience in their daily lives. And that is where the challenge of our generation lies. For although we have inherited freedom, that freedom is still unequally lived. We still do not experience that freedom equally. This freedom is not equally lived by a child who is born in privilege and a child born into poverty. This freedom is not equally lived by someone who lives in a community where the streets are safe and someone who lives every day with the fear of crime. It is unequally lived by a household that can provide its own electricity and water, and a household dependent on the municipality that is failing to provide basic services. This freedom is unequally lived by a young person with access to education, to technology and opportunity, and another young person whose circumstances deny them those opportunities. And it is profoundly unequally lived by a man who can walk the streets without fear and a woman who must constantly consider whether she will be safe. Then that freedom is not equally experienced. Now, if we want to strengthen the ties that bind us together, we must close those distances between the lives of our people. The abuse, the rape, and the killing of women is not our heritage. Our forebears did not abuse, rape, and kill the women of this country. Our forebears were against the killing and the raping of the women of South Africa. There is no culture worthy of the name that distinguishes the dignity of women. The pain and suffering that the women of South Africa have been put through stands out as a national shame. I am ashamed of what we men are doing to the women of South Africa. The women of South Africa have the right to walk the streets of their country at any hour, at any minute, without any fear. And we must make sure that they have that right and enjoy that right. Because that is their heritage. The heritage of our women is that they must live in a safe place. The heritage of our women is that they must be able to walk around without any fear that they will be attacked.

that they will be raped, that they will be killed. In a few days, I will address the nation on the steps that government is taking to confront gender-based violence and to update our people on the investigations into the killings of women in and around Ekurhuleni. Today, however, let us make a simple declaration that violence against women will not be part of the inheritance we leave to the next generation of South Africans. That enough is enough, and we must bring gender-based violence to an end as South Africans working together. When we celebrate our heritage on this day, we don't only refer to outward expressions of cultural pride. Democracy is our heritage. We live in a country that upholds the rights of every citizen to enjoy their culture, to practice their religion, and to speak and be taught in their own language. That is the democratic future that we chose. We live in a country that has striven to correct the historical injustices of the past by returning land to those who were dispossessed of it, including here in Oudtshoorn. We are making all efforts to make sure that those who were dispossessed of their land should get their land back, and we will continue doing it on an ongoing basis. We live in a country where the children of farm workers have equal rights to education and opportunity as the children of farmers. As Madiba once said, we live in a country where the son of a farmer can rise and take up the opportunity and one day become president as Madiba became president. That is the country that we live in, where the rights of farm workers to decent working conditions should be enforced, and where their rights to tenure and against arbitrary removal are protected. We live in a country with a heritage of democracy that recognizes the institutions of our traditional leaders and supports them in their duties of preserving heritage and guiding our communities. It has been the democratic government that has given formal recognition to Khoi and San traditional leadership and has strived to preserve their historical marginalized languages. The Khoi and San languages were marginalized, were obliterated from the face of South Africa, and it is this democratic government that is bringing them back, that is having those languages taught in our schools, that is encouraging the Khoi and the San to speak those languages. And in the end, we recall the history of all this not to praise ourselves. We do so to celebrate how far we have come as a nation to embrace this heritage that we have, a heritage we are celebrating today, a heritage in building a country that belongs to all who live in it. South Africa was a divided country. The previous misrulers of our country so divided us, and that was not our heritage. Today we have a unifying heritage, something that we must safeguard. Our Constitution gives expression

0: to the values of non-racialism, non-sexism, equality, and the pursuit of human dignity. Since 1994, we have expanded access to education, to health care, social protection, housing, basic services, and economic opportunities. And those two, those values become our heritage. They are the building blocks of strengthening our nationhood. We have built a robust political culture where all citizens have a voice and can actively participate in the life of the nation. And today we can stand here on this platform representing different political parties, all of us working together for the one common goal of advancing the interests of our people.
1: Mengameli wezwe ke mnumzane Cyril Ramaphosa ke loya kulapha na ke Western Cape njengoba namhlanje kusingethona ke lana ke iHeritage Day mcimbi ke lana ke kazwelonke la esifundazweni ngoZinatal bankanise ngapha ke la eMlaza yokhona siningizimi yalitheku selibumbene ihora loqala sekhona ke la uNophi Mntama Sono.
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1: Thanks, Martin Meyer, the deputy leader of the DA in KwaZulu-Natal. We're here at the site where such a tragic killing happened this week. 11 people killed, 3 more injured. And it just shows how violence is really wrecking our communities, not only in the south of Durban, but across KwaZulu-Natal. And we are here to pay our condolences, but also to say enough is enough. We must stand together and fight the scourge of crime in our communities.
2: Yeah, so I'm going to make him. This is all the business. I'm going to do this. I'm going to do this.

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0: 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Oh, come to Borison and Bimbilla.
1: My babo.
0: So the man, what I'm telling you, I mean,
1: yeah,
0: give me a game mint. What must you born on Tangae
1: too? Oh,
0: aye, not hang
1: again.
0: My consul, Bab. I was a good thing, and I'm the natural bam lap.
1: I smile.
0: Ain't kind of thunders, I'm being humbanas. In the banana, this is a layer combo, your face wash.
1: Open by the same.
0: So I'm gonna eat lift a little le.
1: Yeah.
0: It lift in start. It's a lift egg.
1: Yes.
0: Masa just eat in this. So I'm gonna come back to the school. No one get the gold up.
1: Yeah.
0: The school is saying I'm gonna get the gold. So when Zencha, Zencha, eh? So I'm gonna come back to the car. To a 72. I guess I'm gonna be ready to skate.
1: What's
0: that?
1: Yeah.
0: To a mumu to follow the time. Go back, Kumundi or Tanda Wen.
1: Yes.
0: The Pandi Woodsy Uzi Tanda Wen.
1: A gallery man,
0: so I'm engaging in a bank, Tabona. Musa, when I go to get him, I'm going to moto gig so twala.
1: Mbulala.
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0: 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How much is per man?
1: Yeah.
0: Umsazi wami.
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0: 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Oh, hey.
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3: 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So in a tour. It's self cover. Yeah, MTN. Device insurance. 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MTN device insurance underwritten by Santam. 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
5: Simi lapha on the shoulders of more than 20,000 women, strong women who were feisty women. In 1956, and indeed, that baton has been given to us as women of today.
6: So we celebrate their courage, their commitment, their determination, and their passion to ensure that women are free, women are equal, women are emancipated, women are free from gender violence. We also celebrate all the women through the generations, including the present generation.
0: SA Drive, kuyizilo mzansi.
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2: Which Tepo?
1: Tepo Tepo.
2: Malum Tepo's grandson.
1: Here's a Tepo.
2: Hey, baby.
1: Oh no, Tepo Tepo.
2: Oh, Tepo.
1: Yes. Oh. So he was telling me about how Malum Tidiso is
2: Malum Tidiso.
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2: simi lapha on the shoulders of more than 20,000 women, strong women who were feisty women in 1956, and indeed that baton has been given to us as women of today.
3: So we celebrate their courage, their commitment, their determination, and their passion to ensure that women are free, women are equal, women are emancipated, women are free from gender violence. We also celebrate all the women through their generations, including the present generation.
0: SA Drive, Kuizwi Lomzansi.
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6: Really, that's a debate. Do we borrow more? What are the implications of that? Do we continue cutting expenditure? What are the implications of that? Do we raise tax? What are the implications of that?
7: Increase the corporate tax and introduce the wealth tax. That's how you're going to generate more money. Leave the poor alone.
8: In South Africa's politics, but this is the new politics, the new normal of the government of national unity.
9: Sakazo ke wakho yezo hlelo sikeqa amagula drive show. 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
1: We're really honored to have you as a president. Akupim Sebeti was president. I'm ready to retire. So, Akupim Sebeti, but I can say to the public here that indeed we're honored to have you as a president, a figure in our democratic journey, actually a giant in our democratic journey. From your role as a unionist, in the negotiations that gave us this constitution that enabled us to celebrate together. And it is a program director that I want to say, well, president has been a leadership in the constitution and we should always remind each other. I won't talk about the other things that our president is a lawyer. Niyayazi leyo ngithi. You also know that our president grew up in, so that one you know. But what I really want us to celebrate as we're going to have him here, he's a leader who's been leading the transformation of our people, very consistent in champion dialogue. But more than anything, Tina's people who work with him can take you, can assure you of his vision, the vision of one South Africa, where opportunities, especially for young people, for all South African and are shared, and indeed, as an activist, but as a lawyer, upholds justice at all times, and where heritage is one of the best tools that we have. President, it is for me a great honor to invite you to come and address our people, say that the president, let these people also come and enjoy the words of wisdom, of inspiration, as we celebrate this day. Thank you very much, President. Please welcome the President.

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1: Also said I should sing with her, and when she heard my beautiful voice, she then said that she would invite me to join her group of Mafikizol. So then I said, when? She said, now. Do you know what I said to her? I said, yes, I'll join now. I'm very pleased to be here. It's a wonderful time for me. And to be here in Oudtshoorn, in Kleng Karoo. And I greet people by say, Bongaletu. It is indeed for us an honor to celebrate National Heritage Day in a place that bears witness to the lives of our earliest forebears. Our earliest forebears lived here, just outside Oudtshoorn. You find some of the oldest and the rarest ancient koi and san rock paintings, connecting us to a human story that was written thousands of years before our nation was born, before South Africa became the nation state that it is. And we pay tribute to our koi and san ancestors, and to all our forebears who birthed our many languages and traditions. This region connects us to a human story that stretches back thousands and thousands of years. So where we are today, we are right in the middle of history. We recognize our country's living human treasures, as well as the traditional practitioners, the storytellers, the musicians, the healers, and the craftspeople, and those who hold our nation's knowledge. We honor those who are preserving our natural heritage for the benefit of future generations, and we pledge to support this effort through the National Greening Campaign. Oudtshoorn and the Southern Cape bear testimony to a proud history of struggle in both the colored and the black communities of this region under the banner of the United Democratic Fund. We particularly honor the rich political legacies of the people of Bongoletu and Brighton. Their struggle and their sacrifices are a reminder that we were in the trenches of struggle together as black people, progressive white people, Indians, and coloreds. Andi Chemien Skap Se Ons. Yele Beidra es ni vergeet ni. Dat zal ni eidwes word ni. History records your contribution. We remember the acts and the interventions that you make to make this country free. History does record your contribution, and it shall never be erased. Here in Oudtshoorn, in the Kleng Karoo, you fought battles like our forebears fought the

those battles to defend their nationhood, to defend their country, to defend their possessions. Today, across our country, as South Africans, we are celebrating who we are. This is the essence of Heritage Day. It is a day that gives us the opportunity to look at ourselves, to ask the important question of who are we? We are celebrating the languages that we speak, the languages that unite us, the languages that many of us continue to learn as we communicate with each other. We're celebrating the songs that we sing, the food that we prepare and eat, the clothes that we wear, the stories that we tell, and the customs we observe. And we are also celebrating our own beauty. As I look at all of you here, I just see beautiful people. Beautiful people. Every one of you is a beautiful person. And of course, the women are more beautiful than the men. We are celebrating traditions that have been handed down to us by our parents, by our grandparents, and our great-great-grandparents. We are celebrating the knowledge of our elders, the imagination of our young people. Our young people are full of ideas. And today is a day when we celebrate the fact that we've got young people who are innovative, who are imaginative, and who are capable. We are celebrating extraordinary diversity of the people of South Africa. There are very few countries like us in the world where, as various groups, history has brought us together. As various national groups, we've been brought together and we've been forged into one nation, a nation that represents the rainbow nation that Madiba spoke about, that Archbishop Tutu also spoke about. But Heritage Day is about more than celebrating where we come from. That is why the theme of this year's Heritage Day is so important. We're celebrating our living heritage, strengthening the ties that bind us together. Our heritage is living because it resides in the hearts and the minds of our people. It lives in our homes and it lives in our communities. It lives in the words of a grandmother telling a story to her grandchildren. It lives in the knowledge of a traditional healer. It lives in the hands of craftspeople. It lives in the hands and the words and the memory of our traditional leaders. Now, when I came this morning, I saw Minister Gayton McKenzie masquerading as though he is a chief. He is not a chief, and he calls himself a king. He's just been borrowed what he's wearing on his head, and I think he rented it along the road here. So we celebrate the tales and the stories from our traditional leaders. Traditional leaders like Nkosi Mavuso and many others, who remember our traditions. Our togetherness lives in our memories, in our ceremonies, in our faiths, in our rituals, and our ways of caring for one another. It lives in the languages that we speak every day, and it lives in the simple
but profound African understanding of ubuntu, that umuntu ngumuntu ngabantu, muntu ke muntu ngabantu. You are because I am, and I am because you are. That is what defines us as a nation. This is our living heritage, and it is a heritage which, when we talk about and we're teaching the world about ubuntu, the term ubuntu is now even getting into the Google language. The term ubuntu is now spreading, and the term ubuntu originates here in South Africa, because we are a lesson to the world about ubuntu, about being able to live together, to appreciate each other. And today we honor the men and the women who keep this heritage alive. And therefore we honor all of us, because it is us as a people, as South Africans, who keep this heritage alive. We honor the millions of ordinary South Africans who often, without recognition or reward, preserve our languages, our traditions, and our indigenous knowledge. They are the custodians of our collective memory. They are the custodians of our heritage. We have a responsibility to ensure that the knowledge does not disappear when our forebears are no longer here. We must record it. We must teach it. We must teach our indigenous languages. We must practice them. And above all, we must pass them on to our young people, because a heritage that is not passed on from one generation to another eventually ceases to be a living heritage. Heritage is also about memory. A nation that forgets its history risks losing its way. We must therefore remember the joys that we have had, but we must also remember the pain of our past. We must also remember the dispossession of our people that took place right here. We must remember slavery. We must remember colonialism. We must remember apartheid. There are those who say we must forget apartheid, we must forget the past. We can say today we are never, ever going to forget apartheid and what it did to us. We must also remember the forced removals that our people were subjected to, how they were moved from their farms, and how their cattle were taken away from them, how their sheep and goats were taken away from them. We must never, ever forget that. Yes, forgive we shall, but we must never forget. We must remember the humiliation of people who were told that they could not live where they chose to live, that they could not work where they chose, that they could not do things with their hands and gain a skill that they wanted. And we must never forget the pain and the humiliation that our people went through when they were told that you could not love the person that you loved. You could not kiss the person that you wanted to kiss. That is what we must never forget. That you could not go to a beach where you wanted to go and swim. That you could not go and sit on a bench that was written only for whites. We must never forget that.
But we must also never forget

0: resistance. We must not forget how we resisted. We must remember the courage. We must remember the solidarity that many other people around the world pledged for us, our brothers and sisters on the African continent, who sacrificed so much so that we could be free. We must never forget that they were bombed, they were killed, they were imprisoned, all because they were pledging solidarity with us. We must never forget that millions of ordinary people who refused to accept that injustice were dealt with very badly. And we must remember one of the greatest achievements of our people, that after generations of conflict and division, South Africans chose to build one country, one nation, one people together. Our hearts, that out of our own volition, we chose to live together, much as we are different. Our constitution is our heritage as well. It is the tie that binds us together. We are a country of many cultures, and we speak many languages, as I said, and we worship in different ways. And we have different histories, and we come from different communities. We do not all look the same. Some look as handsome as me. Some look as handsome as you. Some look as beautiful as you. And we are people who do not always agree. And our diversity does not make us less of a nation. Our diversity is what makes us the nation that we are. South Africa asks something different of us. It asks that we bring all these identities together and build from them something much greater. It asks us, this beautiful country of ours, it asks us that we see in our diversity not a reason to separate, but a reason to learn from one another. But belonging cannot only be something written in the Constitution. It must be something people experience in their daily lives. And that is where the challenge of our generation lies. For although we have inherited freedom, that freedom is still unequally lived. We still do not experience that freedom equally. This freedom is not equally lived by a child who is born in privilege and a child born into poverty. This freedom is not equally lived by someone who lives in a community where the streets are safe and someone who lives every day with the fear of crime. It is unequally lived by a household that can provide its own electricity and water, and a household dependent on the municipality that is failing to provide basic services. This freedom is unequally lived by a young person with access to education, to technology and opportunity, and another young person whose circumstances deny them those opportunities. And it is profoundly unequally lived by a man who can walk the streets without fear and a woman who must constantly consider whether she will be safe.
1: Zinyeke zenkulumo ke lezo mangameli atheke azithula kulona ke usuku lamhlanje kuyona ke lo mgubho kakhulukazi ke impela ke wosuku ke lwamagugu kwi Heritage Day ulapha ya Western Cape. 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
1: 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We discuss politics.
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2: High discipline, high moral.
3: Join her group of mafikizo. So then I said, when? She said, now. Do you know what I said to her? In Kling Karoo. And I greet people by say, Bongaletu, Ninanonke Enklala Apa. It is indeed for us an honor to celebrate National Heritage Day in a place that bears witness to the lives of our earliest forebears. Our earliest forebears lived here, just outside Oshoron. You find some of the oldest and the rarest ancient koi and sand rock paintings, connecting us to a human story that was written thousands of years before our nation was born, before South Africa became the nation state that it is. And we pay tribute to our koi and san ancestors and to all our forebears who birthed our many languages and traditions. This region connects us to a human story that stretches back thousands and thousands of years. So where we are today, we are right in the middle of history. We recognize our country's living human treasures.

as well as the traditional practitioners, the storytellers, the musicians, the healers, and the craftspeople, and those who hold our nation's knowledge. We honor those who are preserving our natural heritage for the benefit of future generations. And we pledge to support this effort through the National Greening Campaign. Oudtshoorn and the Southern Cape bear testimony to a proud history of struggle in both the colored and the black communities of this region under the banner of the United Democratic Front. We particularly honor the rich political legacies of the people of Bongoleto and Brighton. Their struggle and their sacrifices are a reminder that we were in the trenches of struggle together as black people, progressive white people, Indians, and colors. Andi gemeenskap sê ons, jylle bedra is nie vergeet nie, dit sal nie uitwis word nie. History records your contribution. We remember the acts and the interventions that you make to make this country free. History does record your contribution and it shall never be erased. Here in Oudtshoorn, in the Klein Karoo, you fought battles like our forebears fought those battles to defend their nationhood, to defend their country, to defend their possessions. Today, across our country, as South Africans, we are celebrating who we are. This is the essence of Heritage Day. It is a day that gives us the opportunity to look at ourselves, to ask the important question of who are we? We are celebrating the languages that we speak, the languages that unite us, the languages that many of us continue to learn as we communicate with each other. We're celebrating the songs that we sing, the food that we eat, prepare and eat, the clothes that we wear, the stories that we tell, and the customs we observe. And we are also celebrating our own beauty. As I look at all of you here, I just see beautiful people. Beautiful people. Every one of you is a beautiful person. And of course, the women are more beautiful than the men. We are celebrating traditions that have been handed down to us by our parents, by our grandparents, and our great-great-grandparents. We are celebrating the knowledge of our elders, the imagination of our young people. Our young people are full of ideas. And today is a day when we celebrate the fact that we've got young people who are innovative, who are imaginative, and who are capable. We are celebrating extraordinary diversity of the people of South Africa. There are very few countries like us in the world where, as various groups, history has brought us together. As various national groups, we've been brought together and we've been forged into one nation. A nation that represents the rainbow nation that Madiba spoke about, that Archbishop Tutu also spoke

0: spoke about. But Heritage Day is about more than celebrating where we come from. That is why the theme of this year's Heritage Day is so important. We're celebrating our living heritage, strengthening the ties that bind us together. Our heritage is living because it resides in the hearts and the minds of our people. It lives in our homes and it lives in our communities. It lives in the words of a grandmother telling a story to her grandchildren. It lives in the knowledge of a traditional healer.
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3: 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We discuss politics.
4: I'm talking to the country. 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
0: 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focus because currently we are discouraged so siyayidinga lento le ukuthi is change ukuze sikwazi ukuthi silwe nezinto ezinjengama stress, grief, relationship problems, financial pressure, unemployment, fatherhood, loneliness, trauma, depression, anxiety. We can go on and on. Zonke izinto are critical for i-mindset yomuntu are critical for i-mental health of each and every one of us. But besides dokotela, I can guarantee you ukuthi ama heritage day noma ukubuyela ukuzigqaja kwethu ngalolu suku it can play a huge role kwi-mental health yethu ukuthi ishintshe zonke lezi zinto kade 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responsibility we can revive that and try ukuthi si senze into engathi ingaba ngono ekuthenini

0: siye phambili. 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You know, when I was growing up ngiyazi ukuthi sasinana ugesi uthola ukuthi ngabo 6 sesihleli sekukhona mhlawumbe ugogo nomalume sixoxela story, yabo. And that's how also e culture was moving from generation to generation, because babe tshena
1: akho radio, akho TV, akho lutho nje.
0: So ke lokho ukuthi ke kubalekile ke. And the last one ke nene, this is important. So hlezi siyokhuluma futhi kuze beze abantu beqale bengene kukho. You don't have to wait until you reach a crisis before you asking for help. You don't have to wait until you reach a crisis kuyima ufuna usizo. Akhona ama social worker you can speak, akhona ama psychologist you can speak to, akhona ama psychiatrist you can speak to, khona odokotela ongakhuluma, khona i counselor, community mental health worker, trusted health care professional akhona. If someone is at immediate risk of harming themselves or someone else, seek emergency assistance. But don't wait. Let's not wait. 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Let us not wait until we are in a crisis. 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Let us teach our girls that they don't have to carry everything alone. Sikhona. Let us teach young people that asking for help is not a weakness. Siyakwazi ke lokho ukuthi khona abanye abacabanga ukuthi ukucela usizo nje it's your weakness, but it's not. It's part of help, of getting help. So and let us challenge the stigma surrounding mental health and work together for the betterment of each and every one of us. 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
1: So you are praying for uNkulunkulu bakusize aphilise umntana wakho abuyise impilo yenu. But I want to tell you what happened because the problem now we are believe indoda yakho yenzile kanti ayenzanga. I want to tell you what happened. I'm going to tell you what happened because benihlele ninengxaki zenu nicabana
2: yebo baba
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2: yebo baba
1: because the lord said to me he didn't do it that's what the lord said to me the lord said he didn't do it I know you believe it he didn't do it as I'm talking to you maybe what will excite you now yokuba umntana wakho ngiyamphilisa manje ngomso uzobe say right
2: siyabonga ba
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This is Goose Holloway, Goose Dom Zansi 98.0 FM. Good morning. It's Friday, the 25th of September, 2026. Welcome. Yes, it's on Friday. Goose Holloway, Jomo Muzagati, you matter. Yeah, you matter. Was local all the time, you matter. Kaningo is a calling girls allow it to say, let it don't leave that light, don't lose that light. Yes, yeah. Sarah Zizlom Zanzi, 98.0 FM, 21 minutes after 1 o'clock, early hours of the morning. Kamalam goes to Pulamis, Landon was about 3 o'clock. He was a therapy, he was saying, Pelas or the sick Kalin no Maranjani, young into Akizwambang and Lily Fanele. Welcome, yeah. Baniba Sevens, Abaniba Kwashi, Lutonga born. Amen. Abel Holloway, mom.

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Rest in peace and tranquility.

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another motion picture sound by Stan Bush. 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

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Lapana ke yoni License to Kill ka James 007 Bond, James Bond 007. Yes, lapana udlalwa u Timothy Dalton.

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She killed this song, Gladys Knight. 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I hate that.

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Mhm. Right. Yabona ke another motion picture sound we movie lapha na ke I Mad Max Beyond Thunderdome. Ekhumula lo movie ke ka Mel Gibson. Kanti ke the song ithi ke we don't need another hero by lapha na ke Anna Mae Bullock. Intokazi siyazi ke ngelika Tina Turner ayisekho ke nayo.